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3: 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So you certainly want to balance it. You know, we have to find spaces for these new songs. We'll bring some in. If they don't work after a certain while, we can them and just put something else in. So you do have to be mindful of the people coming to the show. It's a delicate balance. But it's something where you have to please your fans in that respect.
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10: Now.
11: Shot. Oh, wait. Kansas City can do that, too. And I think you're noticing this. You used to be able the last couple of years to cheat on Travis Kelce. Travis Kelce never felt open the last 2 to 3 years. He had 9 catches last night. Over 100 yards. The first 2 weeks of the season, you can't cheat on Kansas City's offense. So Kelce looks open. So now you have this diversity. They can go over the top. It's a changeup. They have a new identity. I mean, Kansas City had a very distinct identity for most of this dynasty. One, Spags got the most possible out of his defensive talent, even if they had to move off some guys because of Mahomes' salary. And offensively, they were explosive. They could run past you. They couldn't run through you. That's changed. They are now a physical run-first team, and the Patriots did this for years. Brady's last Super Bowl in New England, they were a run team. That was a run team, 15 yards, fourth and rush touchdowns.
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13: Now, in fact, Devontae Adams appeared on the Pat McAfee Show and put some heavy praise on his quarterback.
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15: You know, if his whole career had been here with a guy like Sean, yeah, they'd be saying, is this guy literally the best quarterback that's ever played?
14: Devontae Adams, I think you've been to Taco Bell too often. Because you want to talk about the most ridiculous thing I've heard in the NFL, and it's that Matthew Stafford would be the GOAT if he would have played with the Rams the entire time. They make it like he's won 9 Super Bowls since he showed up. Devontae Adams forgets that Jared Goff went to the Super Bowl before Matthew Stafford showed up. Matthew Stafford threw a game-winning touchdown in the Super Bowl and wasn't named MVP. I wonder why that was. How many quarterbacks could you find in Super Bowl history through the game-winning touchdown and didn't become the MVP? He's a 3-time Pro Bowler, 1-time an alternate. You've got other quarterbacks who have gone to more Pro Bowls who people wouldn't even consider the GOAT. I mean, you're not even talking about, like seriously, not a great quarterback or whatever. And the only year he won the MVP was when all the top quarterbacks were injured. And then Drake May only lost to you by 1 vote. Drake May. Fake May.
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1: 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Colin Cowherd. 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Covino and Rich. The Odd Couple with Rob Parker and Kelvin Washington. 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
1: 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It is a spinoff of this show. We have a mailbag every Sunday. We have rotated since the sidekick position vanished from the fifth hour podcast, so we've rotated people in and out of that. We will continue to do that. Many big names still on the big board. 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However, did you know that people are much nicer on platforms like Instagram, where you can find Ben Maller Show content? Ben Maller on Fox. Ben Maller on Fox on Instagram. And the Facebook page, Ben Maller Show. That's Ben Maller Show. There are just 99 days remaining until the end of the year. You know that? It's 99 days. It's all over. Well, this year's over. There'll be another year. Back to it we go, and time now for the big payoff on the Who Am I game. The 49ers, the old geezers of the NFL, added again. The Niners added wide receiver Brandon Cooks to the practice squad. Now, the well-traveled Brandon Cooks and me are the only players with 1,000-plus yard receiving seasons with four different franchises. Who am I? That is the question. What is the answer? And let's see, does anyone know the answer? Random Ryan in Carolina says Dick Trickle. Boogity, boogity, boogity, boogity. Femi in the Twin Cities, the top Uber Eats driver. Very nice man. He made some Maller bumper stickers. And he sent me my favorite photo ever sent by a listener when he went back to his homeland and took some photos with the friends there. It was great. He said Randy Moss. DJ Dallas from Alf, the alien opiner. Monkey Biz Doug going with Antonio Brown. Who else do we have? Paige Dan. T.O. from Eek in Roseville, Minnesota. Mr. Nice Guy going with Ricky Henderson with Red Sox batting gloves. Wow. Wonder what the story is on that. That's pretty good. That's old school. That's like 1982 or 83, something like that. Ricky Henderson. Those are the batting gloves. They went to exotic batting gloves after that. Who else do we have? Jabba Chamberlain, who's 41 today from Late Night Drug Tester. Let's see here. Stevie Meatball says, Debbie does dishes is the answer. Rich in Vegas going with Louis Tion. What say you, Lorena?
2: Eddie Royal.
1: No, that is incorrect. It's Brandon Marshall. The Marshall Plan. Brandon Marshall.
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9: And here's the thing. Kenneth Walker gives you two things. Number one, not only does he give you a toughness and physicality, but he's a home run threat. They've never had that. It's like now they have a diversity of offense. It's like when LeBron developed the three-point shot. Oh, wait, Kansas City can do that too? And I think you're noticing this. You used to be able the last couple of years to cheat on Travis Kelce. Travis Kelce never felt open the last 2 to 3 years. He had 9 catches last night, over 100 yards. The first 2 weeks of the season, you can't cheat on Kansas City's offense. So Kelce looks open. So now you have this diversity. They can go over the top. It's a changeup. They have a new identity. I mean, Kansas City had a very distinct identity for most of this dynasty. One, Spags got the most possible out of his defensive talent, even if they had to move off some guys because of Mahomes' salary. And offensively, they were explosive. They could run past you. They couldn't run through you. That's changed. They are now a physical run-first team. And the Patriots did this for years. Brady's last Super Bowl in New England, they were a run team. That was a run team. 15 yards, fourth and rush, touchdowns.
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9: 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Take a deep breath. Caleb Williams is going to be back in a few weeks. The NFL, television executives, the city of Chicago, the Bears locker room. Everybody except the Vikings and the Lions and the Packers breathed a sigh of relief. Caleb Williams is more than just a really good quarterback. The NFL has 2 quarterbacks in the entire league playing on Thanksgiving and Christmas. Josh Allen and Caleb Williams. 2, not even Mahomes. They understand it. He has given juice to a classic big city, big brand franchise, a blue blood. So when Caleb gets hurt yesterday, that's not just a quarterback getting hurt. Well, he screamed. Folks, remember when Wemby cried during a regular season loss? And I said, I'm for authentic.
0: This is The Herd with Colin Cowherd.
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15: The Tampa Bay Rays clinched the AL East title and a number one seed, winning at the Yankees 6-1. Winning pitcher Drew Rasmussen had a no-hitter through 6. He pitched 6 2/3 innings with 11 strikeouts. Toronto at Baltimore rained out. Cleveland won at 6 straight, 3-2 at Boston. The White Sox kept pace with a 14-11 win at Kansas City. White Sox still a game back in the AL Central. In the AL West, there's now a tie for first. Houston was a 7-0 winner at Seattle. Yordan Alvarez with his 41st homer that's tied for the league lead. Texas lost at home 6-3 to the Mets. The Dodgers shut out the Padres 7-0. Wins for the A's and Twins. New York Giants quarterback Jackson Dart might need surgery after Monday night's knee injury. Bears quarterback Tyson Bagent is in concussion protocol. And the Toronto Raptors gave Kawhi Leonard a 2-year extension worth $115 million. I'm Steve DeSager.
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4: And can now begin, right?
5: Yeah, as a unit, they won the line of scrimmage.
4: Yeah.
5: I mean, they dominated both sides. Matthew Stafford operating from a clean pocket most of the night, allowing, even with Puka Nacua not available for this one, plenty of space, and Devontae Adams to reemerge as a, wait a minute, we have two aces.
4: Yeah. Devontae Adams, he's going to that Taco Bell in his house. Real excited after this game. Yeah, I'm ordering up everything. Give me everything.
5: Well, I mean, celebrate Devontae Adams and his massive night.
4: Yeah.
5: Eight catches,
4: yeah.
5: Two of them for scores, including one that was a bomb. It's like, I didn't think he could run those 60 yeah. yards like that anymore.
4: Look, the Rams now, much like TJ, much like Rapunzel Entangled singing, "When Will My Life Begin?" 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
5: Yeah, if only Mother Gothel had picked a different day for her birthday.
6: Never ask to leave the castle again.
5: Come on. Northwestern zone, Catherine Hahn, get ready to play it in the live action, baby. 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
4: But the big story.
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0: most possible out of his defensive talent, even if they had to move off some guys because of Mahomes' salary. And offensively, they were explosive. They could run past you. They couldn't run through you. That's changed. They are now a physical run-first team. And the Patriots did this for years. Brady's last Super Bowl in New England, they were a run team. That was a run team. 15 yards, fourth and rush, touchdowns.
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0: 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Thank you. 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
2: And the password is... Password. You idiot. Password. The word game of the stars. Here's Ben Maller.
0: And right to it we go. Let's welcome in our contestants. We've got Leek the Greek, it says here. That's a new name. Hello, Leek the Greek. What's going on?
3: Hey, Big Ben. Doing good. Ready to play.
0: All right. You're in SoCal. Who do you want to partner up with? You got me, Ben, Lorena, or the Koopaloop?
3: I want my love, Lorena.
0: All right, Lorena. Very exciting here.
4: I have to go to the bathroom.
0: Nah, too late. And we have, what do we got? Coop, one, two, or three, Coop? I'll just pick. Mark in the north end, my buddy Mark. Hello, Mark. What's going on, Marky Mark?
5: What's up, Ben? Same old, working.
0: All right, who would you like to partner up with here, Mark?
5: You're the man, my friend.
0: All right, we're in it. Those are the teams. We got a list of words here.
4: Pick a number quickly.
0: Quickly, please. Leek.
5: Two.
0: All right.
4: Oh, this one's good. I actually want to...
0: Hurry up!
4: Oh, sorry, my bad.
0: Hurry up!
4: You're going to make me nervous. Broth.
0: That's what she said. All right, go ahead. Yes, what?
4: Broth.
5: Two.
0: That is correct. All right. Easy one. Go ahead, Mark. Pick a number, 1 to 10, but not 2.
5: 3.
0: Number 3. How about thankful?
5: Oh, appreciated.
0: Mm. No. Mm-hmm. Go ahead, Lorraine.
4: I'm going to go with...
0: hurry up!
4: Goodness.
0: Hurry up!
4: Full of greatness?
0: No, not this. No. Minus 10 points. How about, let's go with appreciative.
5: Oh, jeez.
0: Is it jeez?
4: No.
5: Whoa, happy.
0: No. Mm-hmm. All right. This sucks.
4: Obliged.
5: Grateful.
0: Oh, come on.
4: Sorry,
0: that's all right, Mark. I'll punish you next time I'm in town. There you go. Mark on the north end. Come on. Lightning has struck.
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12: What's that sound?
13: This is the show that has two pros and a cup of Joe.
14: Who is Joe?
13: LeVar Arrington, Brady Quinn, and Jonas Knox.
15: Brian Flores put the Bears offense in a clown suit yesterday.
16: Oh, I knew this was coming.
15: Soldier Field.
16: Yeah, I knew this was coming.
15: So, Var, take a victory lap. The defense showed out, and all this
16: Your Super Bowl team, buddy.
15: All this, that's right. All this talk. All this talk about, you know, the Bears offense, best offense ever, and Brian Flores. They didn't know who was blitzing, who was dropping into coverage. They were completely puzzled the entire game.
9: It's a gritty group, man. Their defense did. They got after it, and they did it on the road, man. And so, I don't know. They're not a high-scoring team. I still think if they were to get Kyler Murray back and Kyler doesn't take any crazy shots and gets knocked out, there's the possibility that their offense could actually be more productive than what it is right now, and they could be a dangerous team if that were to happen. But maybe winning ugly with Wentz is the way. I don't know.
15: I would hope it would be more productive than it is now, because that wasn't
9: a lot of offense. Yeah, there wasn't a lot of offense.
10: Well, look, weather played a factor, and I think, you know, these are two good teams, good defenses. It's fair to say that. But the hamstring issue, I mean, that dates back to the Pac-12 championship game. Caleb Williams had a long scramble in that game. We were at that there in Vegas for it. And I remember when he went down, completely changed that dynamic of the game. And that's the concern for, I think, Bears fans here is hamstrings are tricky. You know, that can be something that...
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13: And here's what you need to know.
19: New York Giants quarterback Jackson Dart might need surgery after Monday night's knee injury, which is reportedly worse than they expected. Bears quarterback Tyson Bagent is in concussion protocol. Falcons backup QB Tua Tagovailoa returned to full practice. And the 49ers are signing wide receiver Brandon Cooks to their practice squad. The Toronto Raptors gave Kawhi Leonard a two-year extension. In the WNBA, Portland came back to win in overtime against Golden State. Victories for Las Vegas and Indiana. It's the final week of the baseball regular season. It ends Sunday, and currently there's a tie for first in the AL West. Houston with a record of 78-79 tied Texas for the top spot in the division after winning 7-0 at Seattle. Yordan Alvarez with his 41st homer. Texas lost at home to the Mets 6-3. Tampa Bay clinched the AL East, winning at the Yankees 6-1. Cleveland won it 6 straight. White Sox won again. I'm Steve DeSig.
13: Two pros and a cup of Joe.
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13: Jonas Knox.
21: 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Funny how?
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13: College Football Hall of Famer LeVar Arrington.
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13: 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Here's Brady Quinn, LeVar Arrington, and Jonas Knox.

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13: Now, maybe he's better than a current starter in the NFL. I just think that there are probably about 25 good quarterbacks. Like truly. Yeah. And if those guys get hurt, and not all of them are starters, by the way. I think that there's some backups who could be better than current starters in the NFL. It's just a tough road to hoe if you are one of those teams that is so quarterback dependent. And I don't think your 49ers were quarterback dependent.
7: No, you saw Mac Jones held it down. And they were a week, what was it, the last week of the season. If they had beaten your Seahawks, they would have been the one seed.
13: Mm-hmm.
7: And they played half the season with Mac Jones.
13: And you take away quarterbacks on other teams,
7: you're doomed.
13: Yes, agreed.
7: I think we talked about it yesterday. The Bears could weather the storm because they have their schedule's not brutal over the next month. So if Caleb Williams, you know, missed four games, we were saying they could split or even better, you know?
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18: Of all the quarterback injuries suffered in week two, Darts is turning out to be easily the most significant.
19: That should read that the Giants fans are now, and the Giants organization is now staring at Jameis Winston as their starting quarterback for the remainder of the season, for the rest of the year. That is terrible news because they got off to a good start. Jackson Dart was being, it looked like through week one, that he was running in a way that was more responsible. He wasn't running. He was just playing quarterback. And the idea that people tell him, hey, stop running, don't do this, don't do that. 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
6: Now, if you look at the Bolts are 0-2 at home against the Cardinals and the Raiders. Two teams that last season combined had a 176 winning percentage. They went 6-28 last season. And that feels statistically disrespectful. You're like, well, they're so bad right now. If they scheduled Bishop Sycamore, they'd lose to Bishop Sycamore. All right? And now you look ahead.

0: And they've gotten rid of the lightweights. Now they're playing the heavyweights. They got them lined up. Here's the upcoming schedule for the Chargers: at Buffalo, at Seattle, Broncos at home, Chiefs on the road, and then the Rams. That's 0-7.
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0: Fox Sports Radio, LeVar Arrington, Brady Quinn, Jonas Knox with you here. Coming up top of next hour, a little over 10 minutes from now, we are going to catch up with the old P, Petros Papadakis. He will be stopping by for a weekly Wednesday tradition here on the show. Before we get to our midweek awards, though, coming up here in just a couple of moments, a reminder to check out our YouTube channel for the show. 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
1: There are some good things that happen, and there's some bad, and then there's some downright ugly things. It's time for Good, Bad, and Ugly.
2: Well, Sheriff Sweeka, who's got the duty this week?
3: Well, I'll tell you what, Sheriff. The good of the week happens to be you, Deputy Knox, and you better draw from the hip, cowboy.
0: Good for the week goes to Bryce Young. I love it. All the people that were writing him off after his disappointing season, after being replaced by Andy Dalton, and everybody just viewed Bryce Young as he's a bust, he's too small, the Panthers made a mistake, they should have taken C.J. Stroud was there, he's the next bright young quarterback of the NFL, rookie of the year, blah, blah, blah, blah, blah. And then a couple of years later, Bryce Young is playing as well as anybody in the NFL. He's been fantastic for the Carolina Panthers. Him and Dave Canales have worked really well together, and he seems like maybe just about the nicest guy on the planet. And so to see Bryce Young, who went out week one, was in a duel with the Bears, they came up short, but then went out in week two and did the exact same thing, my good for the week is Bryce Young and his bounce back performances following a disappointing start to his career.
4: Nice.
3: All right. Well, moving on, we got our bad of the week, and Sheriff Sticks, draw from the hip, cowboy. What you got?
4: Just all of these black quarterbacks getting hurt in this last week. You know, Caleb Williams, Jackson Dart, Jaden Daniels. I just feel like where this is all.
5: What's up?
0: Yeah, Lorraine, one more time. Can we hear from one of those black quarterbacks tomorrow was talking about?
5: What's up?
4: I just think that it's just a sad reality that played out, that all these minorities got, they went down in the games this past weekend.
0: Can't catch a break.
4: They could catch one, but you know, it ain't the one that they wanted. You know, so there you go. That's my bad for the week, fatty.
3: Yeah. All right, and finally we have our ugly Constable Quinn. What'd you go for us, cowboy?
5: That's best bad ever. Nay. I'm going to top that one ever again. Nay. now it's a drop. Great.
4: Nay.
5: I'm going to be more serious. I'm going to go with ugly has been the offenses for both Pittsburgh and Oklahoma. All right. For Pittsburgh, dude, they've got one offensive touchdown, one drive through two games so far. I think they've got the least amount of snaps, too, in the NFL in the red zone. So they're not even getting down to that area. I mean, this is not the reunion we thought we were going to get from Mike McCarthy and Aaron Rodgers. The offense looks eerily similar to last year, and now you got Rodgers saying coaches need to do a better job communicating their bad play calls in so I can change them and tell them what works. And then Oklahoma, a team that we thought was going to be one of the top teams in college football, maybe in the SEC, got a tough, ugly win this past week versus New Mexico. 14-6. You had even Brent Venables talking about the offense having no confidence in it. It's just, a couple interceptions for John Mateer. They're really, really struggling. And they got to play Georgia next. So I don't think it's going to turn around anytime soon.
0: All right, well done.
4: There we go.
0: I'm sorry you guys are going through that far.
4: I mean, hey, man, thoughts and prayers, man. Thoughts and prayers.
5: We gave it to you.
0: Who did we get in return for that?
5: Ever since you introduced Trump, it was over.
0: Who did we get in return for that trade?
4: Y'all got Russell Wilson.
0: Oh.
4: But he's doing
0: just on time.
4: He's doing television
0: yeah,
4: now. You know.
0: Yeah, it's over. 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
8: Ladies and gentlemen, Mahomes the last couple years has been a life preserver, and this boat was sinking. Offensively, efficiency went downhill. In the peak years when they won three Super Bowls, 2019 to 2024, they did almost everything well. I mean, they could go over the top. Kelce was in his prime. Spags' defense was humming. They had great corners. They were 22nd in rushing. He's never had this. And here's the thing. Kenneth Walker gives you two things. Number one, not only does he give you a toughness and physicality, but he's a home run threat. They've never had that. It's like now they have a diversity of offense. It's like when LeBron developed the three-point shot. Oh, wait, Kansas City can do that too? And I think you're noticing this. You used to be able the last couple of years to cheat on Travis Kelce. Travis Kelce never felt open the last 2 to 3 years. He had 9 catches last night, over 100 yards. The first 2 weeks of the season, you can't cheat on Kansas City's offense. So Kelce looks open. So now you have this diversity. They can go over the top. It's a changeup. They have a new identity. I mean, Kansas City had a very distinct identity for most of this dynasty. One, Spags got the most possible out of his defensive talent, even if they had to move off some guys because of Mahomes' salary. And offensively, they were explosive. They could run past you. They couldn't run through you. That's changed. They are now a physical run-first team. And the Patriots did this for years. Brady's last Super Bowl in New England, they were a run team. That was a run team. 15 yards, 4th and rush touchdowns.
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10: Now, if you look at the Bolts are 0-2 at home against the Cardinals and the Raiders. Two teams that last season combined had a 176 winning percentage. They went 6-28 last season. And that feels statistically disrespectful. You're like, well, they're so bad right now. The Chargers, if they scheduled Bishop Sycamore, they'd lose to Bishop Sycamore. All right? And now you look ahead. And they've gotten rid of the lightweights. Now they're playing the heavyweights. They got them lined up. Here's the upcoming schedule for the Chargers. At Buffalo, at Seattle, Broncos at home, Chiefs on the road, and then the Rams. That's 0-7.
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13: What you need to know.
14: New York Giants quarterback Jackson Dart might need surgery after Monday night's knee injury, which is reportedly worse than they expected. Bears quarterback Tyson Bagent is in concussion protocol. Falcons backup QB Tua Tagovailoa returned to full practice, and the 49ers are signing wide receiver Brandon Cooks to their practice squad. The Toronto Raptors gave Kawhi Leonard a two-year extension. In the WNBA, Portland came back to win in overtime against Golden State. Victories for Las Vegas and Indiana. It's the final week of the baseball regular season. It ends Sunday, and currently there's a tie for first in the AL West. Houston with a record of 78-79 tied Texas for the top spot in the division after winning 7-0 at Seattle. Yordan Alvarez with his 41st homer. Texas lost at home to the Mets 6-3. Tampa Bay clinched the AL East, winning at the Yankees 6-1. Cleveland won at 6 straight. White Sox won again. I'm Steve DeSager.
15: It's two pros and a cup of Joe.
16: 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Yeah.
15: Jonas Knox.
17: 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Funny how?
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5: 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Maybe they won't like the crunch.
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8: The Rams played a very typical Rams game. You kind of feel like week one, you want to throw it out the window because it was Australia. Week two, we got back to basics. Everybody looked good. We threw the ball well. We ran the ball well. We played defense pretty well. Aaron Donald playing his first game in 900 days wasn't his old dominant self, but he was still good enough for his first game in a long time.
9: So yeah, as a unit.
8: You're feeling like you're the Rams. Our season can now begin, right?
9: Yeah, as a unit, they won the line of scrimmage.
8: Yeah.
9: I mean, they dominated both sides. Matthew Stafford operating from a clean pocket most of the night, allowing, even with Puka Nacua not available for this one, plenty of space, and Devontae Adams to reemerge as a, wait a minute, we have two aces.
8: Yeah. Devontae Adams, he's going to that Taco Bell in his house. Real excited after this game. Yeah, I'm ordering up everything. Give me everything.
9: Well, I mean, celebrate Devontae Adams and his massive night.
8: Yeah.
9: Eight catches, two of them for scores, including one that was a bomb. It's like, I didn't think he could run those 60 yards like that anymore.
8: Look, the Rams now, much like TJ, much like Rapunzel Entangled singing, "When will my life begin?" The Rams season can now begin at 1-1.
9: Yeah, if only Mother Gothel had picked a different day for her birthday.
10: Never ask to leave the castle again.
9: Come on. Northwestern Zone, Catherine Hahn, get ready to play it in the live action, baby. Let's go.
8: But the big story.
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1: 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The Odd Couple with Rob Parker and Kelvin Washington. 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
15: Cup of Joe.
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17: You know, I had some boo birds. I told the guys, if you'd have quit as fast as some of your fans, we wouldn't have won that game.
16: 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If they're going to dish it out, they got to be able to take it, all right? They were booing the team. They bounced back. They won the game.
18: One of the things that I've started to notice is he has not been great running the football. And so I'll go back to 2024 when he was with the Seahawks. They were 28th in the league in rushing last year at Alabama. Second to last in the SEC in rushing.
19: It's almost like the fan base is looking for
5: for the replacement to be an exact duplicate and clone of what they lost.
15: Two pros, LeVar Arrington, Brady Quinn, and a cup of Joe, Jonas Knox. 6 a.m. Eastern, 3 a.m. Pacific on Fox Sports Radio. 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
15: There are some shows you don't want to miss.
16: This is going to be fun.
15: And there are some shows you can't miss.
16: Let's not overreact.
15: This is Covino and Rich.
16: Having a solid backup is so, like, as a Niners fan, and I love Brock Purdy, God forbid he misses the game or so, I like the idea that Mac Jones is there. That's a really nice security blanket.
17: I think that it is few and far between. And there are situations where we've seen Drew Lock step in for Sam Darnold. We've seen Mac Jones step in for Brock Purdy. Tyson Bagent, I think, is a capable backup to Caleb Williams. Yep. And in fact, they have Case Keenum as their third string quarterback.
16: I saw that because he's because Bagent's in concussion protocol. So I'm like, they might have to go with Keenum.
17: And he may be better than half of the backup quarterbacks around the league. And who knows, maybe he's better than a current starter in the NFL. I just think that there are probably about 25 good quarterbacks. Like truly. Yeah. And if those guys get hurt, and not all of them are starters, by the way. I think that there are some backups who could be better than current starters in the NFL. It's just a tough road to hoe if you are one of those teams that is so quarterback dependent. And I don't think your 49ers were quarterback dependent.
16: No, you saw Mac Jones held it down, and they were a week, what was it, the last week of the season. If they had beaten your Seahawks, they would have been the one seed.
17: Mm-hmm.
16: And they played half the season with Mac Jones.
17: And you take away quarterbacks on other teams,
16: you're doomed.
17: Yes, agreed.
16: I think we talked about it yesterday. The Bears could weather the storm because they have their schedule's not brutal over the next month. So if Caleb Williams, you know, missed four games, we were saying they could split or even better, you know?
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0: injury, but what do you make of them?
1: Yeah, I mean, I think the Rams, when they're on the right continent, it looks fine. I think that first game, you know, hurt them. And as long as they don't have to cross an ocean to get to a game, they're in much better shape.
2: Well, remember, they got the boy genius coach. That's why. That's it.
1: The Chargers are concerning. It's one thing to lose their first game. I mean, to lose to the Raiders, you know, I think everybody thought Mike McGinney would take Justin Herbert and this offense to another level. And I think the coordinator change that's most noticeable right now is that Jesse Minter's gone with the Ravens, and that defense isn't the same. I don't think it rules them out. That's still a division that's going to be, you know, I'm going to say it's going to go four wide because I don't know the Raiders are really going to stick into it. But no one's running away with that division right now. I mean, Broncos have been uneven. Chiefs, you know, look like they're getting back to where they were, but they're not anything for sure yet. So I think if you give the Chargers the next four that the Chargers have is just a nasty run. And they could be a good team and be 2-4 after six games. So it's just they got to get themselves to where, again, 2-4. If they split the next four, you'd almost see that as a win where they are right now. And then you got to win your division games. The easiest way for you to catch up and keep up with the Broncos and the Chiefs of the world is just to beat them head to head. That's not an easy thing to do, but that's their path right now. And then they get to the postseason. You know, Justin Herbert's a guy who everyone's excited about, and he gets to the playoffs and it hasn't been anything yet. So that's where he has a chance to really change his perception among the hierarchy of quarterbacks in this league, but they got to get there first. Right now they're 0-2 and not an easy game in the next month of their schedule.
0: For sure. Greg, how dare you come on here and be a part of the media and actually criticize Justin Herbert? How dare you? God forbid somebody in the media actually does that. My goodness. Greg Allman, appreciate you, man. Thank you for joining us as always.
1: Yes, have a good night. Take care.
0: All right, no doubt. Shekel City on the way. We'll see what Rob cooked up. Also, again, the Dodgers have some decisions to make. We'll get there as well. It's the Odd Couple on a Worship Wednesday. Stick with your boys, Fox Sports Radio.
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12: You know, there's only a couple that start the year and you go, they got no chance of making the playoffs. Now you have the play-in tournament. With baseball, add an extra wild card, it doesn't matter. We pretty much know the teams that are going to be in the playoffs. Now, you can get surprised. Like, you know, the Vegas A's, you know, they great season. But for the most part, if you're Cincinnati, Pittsburgh, you're probably going, okay, where are we going to end up? The Marlins? How many wins can we possibly have? Who are we selling off? I just don't think it's a great business model. And, you know, I applaud the Dodgers for they found a way to spend their money and also spend it wisely and also bring in, you know, talent from around the league. I want ownership spending money. The Dodgers spend money. I mean, the Mets spend money, but they spend it stupidly. You know, and, you know, Tampa, every year it feels like they field a team and you go, I don't know who they are, but, you know, here they are again being competitive. I just think the other owners, now this could be, hey, we're not good enough, smart enough. We don't hire the right people to be able to compete. We need some help.
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14: 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Like, when I watch Jackson Dart, you know he's good at the line of scrimmage because, you know, they let him do anything he wants at the line of scrimmage. I mean, Brian Daboll rushed to a blue tent one time when he got hurt. 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You see John Harbaugh? 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
15: There was a blowback for the Alabama offensive coordinator, Ryan Grubb.
16: You know, I had some boo birds. I told the guys, if you'd have quit as fast as some of your fans, we wouldn't have won that game.
15: He went and apologized to the fan base on social media. If they're going to dish it out, they got to be able to take it, all right? They were booing the team. They bounced back. They won the game.
17: One of the things that I've started to notice is he has not been great running the football. And so I'll go back to 2024 when he was with the Seahawks. They were 28th in the league in rushing last year at Alabama, second to last in the SEC in rushing.
18: It's almost like the fan base is looking for the replacement to be an exact duplicate and clone of what they lost.
13: Two pros, LeVar Arrington, Brady Quinn, and a cup of Joe. Jonas Knox. 6 a.m. Eastern, 3 a.m. Pacific on Fox Sports Radio. We got what you want.
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